0: stuck in traffic on the Borman, backup on Dickey Road, construction on the toll road?
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For Northwest Indiana, partly cloudy tonight, a low of 59, south-southeasterly winds 5 to 10 miles per hour, gusting as high as 15. For tomorrow, partly sunny with a high near 80, south-southeasterly winds again gusting at 15 miles per hour much of the day. Saturday night, mostly cloudy with a low of 59, a 20% chance of showers early Sunday, high 73.

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your cigarette break. 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And isn't it ironic?

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1: Hurricane Isaias has begun impacting the Gulf Coast as the storm heads towards the region. The National Hurricane Center reports it remains a Category 3 storm and is close to 50 miles south of Pensacola, Florida. The system is packing winds of 115 miles an hour and heading north at 18 miles an hour. A hurricane warning is in effect from Louisiana to the Florida Panhandle, where forecasters are warning of storm surge along the coast and life-threatening inundation over the next day and a half. Bay County officials in Panama City, Florida, are giving a final plea to residents.
2: We've been talking about preparation for the storm. That time is over. It's now time to hunker down and get in a safe place. We're probably within 3 or 4 hours of landfall.
1: Mike Tyson is joining President Trump in New York tonight, the latest stop in his midterm blitz. The former heavyweight champ departed the White House with Trump to appear at a rally in Syracuse alongside Republican candidate for governor Bruce Blakeman. I'm Lisa Carton.
3: For Northwest Indiana, partly cloudy tonight, a low of 59. For tomorrow, partly sunny and a little warmer. We'll have a high around 80. Saturday night, mostly cloudy, a low of 59. And Sunday, we'll start the day with a 20% chance of showers. In the afternoon, it'll turn partly sunny and we'll have a high near 73. Partly cloudy Sunday night, low of 56. Columbus Day Monday, mostly sunny, warmer, high of 84.

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0: Before you go, there's something I want you to have.
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0: Yeah, yes it is.
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0: Well, baby, I went down and got it for you.

for Northwest Indiana. Partly cloudy tonight, a low of 59. South-southeasterly winds 5 to 10 miles per hour, gusting as high as 15. For tomorrow, partly sunny with a high near 80. South-southeasterly winds again gusting at 15 miles per hour much of the day. Saturday night, mostly cloudy with a low of 59. A 20% chance of showers early Sunday, high 73.

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2: Hurricane Isaias has begun impacting the Gulf Coast and will soon make landfall. The National Hurricane Center reports it has dropped down to a Category 2 storm, but it remains powerful as it heads closer to the Florida-Alabama border area. Florida Governor Ron DeSantis.
3: It's going to be nasty throughout the early morning hours of Saturday and even into, I think, Saturday afternoon.
2: The system is packing winds of 110 miles an hour. President Trump is in New York tonight with the midterms fast approaching. He's at a rally in Syracuse along Republican candidate for governor Bruce Blakeman, an attorney and longtime Long Island politician who's closely allied himself with Trump. He's running against Democrat incumbent Kathy Hochul. President Trump is touting a diesel deal with Russia. In a Truth Social post today, Trump said Russia will immediately supply over 300,000 tons of diesel fuel to the American and global marketplace after he concluded a highly successful discussion with Russian President Vladimir Putin. I'm Lisa Carton.
4: For Northwest Indiana, we're going to warm up with this spring-like weather in the fall. Partly cloudy tonight, low of 59, partly sunny tomorrow, with a high near 80. Those south-southeasterly winds are going to be with us to keep us on the warm side. 10 miles per hour, gusting as high as 15. Saturday night, mostly cloudy, low of 59. Sunday, a 20% chance of showers before the afternoon, partly sunny with a high near 73. Monday, we'll hit 80.

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for Northwest Indiana, partly cloudy tonight, a low of 59, south-southeasterly winds 5 to 10 miles per hour, gusting as high as 15. For tomorrow, partly sunny with a high near 80, south-southeasterly winds again gusting at 15 miles per hour much of the day. Saturday night, mostly cloudy with a low of 59, a 20% chance of showers early Sunday, high 73.

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1: Hurricane Isaias has made landfall. The eye of the Category 2 storm is crossing the coastline of the western Florida panhandle. Parts of the region are now under a flash flood emergency as severe wind gusts, storm surge, and heavy rain lash the coast. The storm is packing maximum sustained winds of 105 miles per hour. Florida Governor Ron DeSantis.
2: It's going to be nasty throughout the early morning hours of Saturday and even into, I think, Saturday afternoon.
1: Right now, more than 500,000 people are without power in Florida, Alabama, and Georgia. President Trump is in New York tonight, the latest stop in his midterm blitz. He's at a rally in Syracuse alongside Republican candidate for governor Bruce Blakeman, an attorney and longtime Long Island politician who has closely allied himself with Trump. And the football world is mourning the passing of Mike Ditka, who died at the age of 86. Ditka coached the Chicago Bears when they won Super Bowl 20. I'm Lisa Carton.
3: For Northwest Indiana, partly cloudy tonight, a low of 59. For tomorrow, partly sunny and a little warmer. We'll have a high around 80. Saturday night, mostly cloudy, a low of 59. And Sunday, we'll start the day with a 20% chance of showers. In the afternoon, it'll turn partly sunny and we'll have a high near 73. Partly cloudy Sunday night, low of 56. Columbus Day Monday, mostly sunny, warmer, high of 84. Z10.

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For Northwest Indiana, partly cloudy tonight, a low of 59, south-southeasterly winds 5 to 10 miles per hour, gusting as high as 15. For tomorrow, partly sunny with a high near 80, south-southeasterly winds again gusting at 15 miles per hour much of the day. Saturday night, mostly cloudy with a low of 59, a 20% chance of showers early Sunday, high 73.

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1: Hurricane Isaias has made landfall with the eye of the Category 2 storm crossing the coastline of the western Florida panhandle. Florida Republican Senator Rick Scott says now is the time to hunker down.
2: Floridians are smart. They've been evacuating. You know, now it's too late to evacuate now. Now you've got a shelter in place. The goal here is nobody die. The whole goal is you keep everybody alive.
1: Parts of the region are under a flash flood emergency as severe wind gusts, storm surge, and heavy rain lash the coast. The storm is packing maximum sustained winds of 105 miles per hour. Hundreds of thousands are now without power across Florida and Alabama. President Trump is slamming the leadership of New York Governor Kathy Hochul. Speaking at a rally in Syracuse tonight alongside Republican candidate for governor Bruce Blakeman, Trump said Democrats created the affordability problems facing the nation. Hochul is running for another term against Blakeman, with recent polls showing Blakeman trailing the incumbent. I'm Lisa Carton.
3: For Northwest Indiana, we're going to warm up with this spring-like weather in the fall. Partly cloudy tonight, low of 59, partly sunny tomorrow, with a high near 80. Those south-southeasterly winds are going to be with us to keep us on the warm side. 10 miles per hour, gusting as high as 15. Saturday night, mostly cloudy, low of 59. Sunday, a 20% chance of showers before the afternoon, partly sunny with a high near 73. Monday, we'll hit 80.

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0: 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I'm down on my knees, I wanna take you there. Together with today's biggest hits all week long.
1: Drinking Jack all by myself. 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

For Northwest Indiana, partly cloudy tonight, a low of 59, south-southeasterly winds 5 to 10 miles per hour, gusting as high as 15. For tomorrow, partly sunny with a high near 80, south-southeasterly winds again gusting at 15 miles per hour much of the day. Saturday night, mostly cloudy with a low of 59, a 20% chance of showers early Sunday, high 73.

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1: Hurricane Isaias has made landfall with the eye of the Category 2 storm crossing the coastline of the western Florida panhandle. Florida Republican Senator Rick Scott says now is the time to hunker down.
2: Floridians are smart. They've been evacuating. You know, now it's too late to evacuate now. Now you've got to shelter in place. The goal here is nobody die. The whole goal is you keep everybody alive.
1: Parts of the region are under a flash flood emergency as severe wind gusts, storm surge, and heavy rain lash the coast. The storm is packing maximum sustained winds of 105 miles per hour. Hundreds of thousands are now without power across Florida and Alabama. President Trump is slamming the leadership of New York Governor Kathy Hochul. Speaking at a rally in Syracuse tonight alongside Republican candidate for governor Bruce Blair.

0: Blakeman, Trump said Democrats created the affordability problems facing the nation. Hochul is running for another term against Blakeman, with recent polls showing Blakeman trailing the incumbent. I'm Lisa Carton.
1: For Northwest Indiana, overall a really nice weekend on the way. We'll start off this morning in the mid-50s. Mostly sunny skies today with a high near 80. South-southeast wind around 10 miles per hour, gusts as high as 20 miles per hour. Mostly cloudy tonight with a low around 59. 30% chance of showers as we head overnight into early Sunday. Mostly cloudy on Sunday with a high near 72. Partly cloudy Sunday night, low 56. Monday mostly sunny with a high near 84.

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1: For Northwest Indiana, a very limited rain chance this weekend. Better chance of rain will start midweek next week. Low this morning in the mid-50s. Mostly sunny today with a high near 80. Southeast wind gusting up to 20 miles per hour. Rain overnight into early Sunday. Lows in the upper 50s. Sunday looks mostly dry after early morning rain. Mostly cloudy. Highs in the low 70s. Monday mostly sunny and warmer with a high in the mid-80s. Tuesday mostly sunny with a high in the mid-70s. Cooler and rainy on Wednesday. That's your forecast.
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1: Hurricane Isaias has made landfall with the eye of the Category 2 storm crossing the coastline of the western Florida panhandle. Florida Republican Senator Rick Scott says now is the time to hunker down.
2: Floridians are smart. They've been evacuating. You know, now it's too late to evacuate now. Now you've got to shelter in place. The goal here is nobody die. The whole goal is to keep everybody alive.
1: Parts of the region are under a flash flood emergency as severe wind gusts, storm surge, and heavy rain lash the coast. The storm is packing maximum sustained winds of 105 miles per hour. Hundreds of thousands are now without power across Florida and Alabama. President Trump is slamming the leadership of New York Governor Kathy Hochul. Speaking at a rally in Syracuse tonight alongside Republican candidate for governor Bruce Blakeman, Trump said Democrats created the affordability problems facing the nation. Hochul is running for another term against Blakeman, with recent polls showing Blakeman trailing the incumbent. I'm Lisa Carton.
3: For Northwest Indiana, still unseasonably warm as we head into the weekend and early next week. Lows this morning in the mid-50s, mostly clear skies. Mostly sunny for our Saturday with highs around 80. South-southeast wind around 10 miles per hour, gusts as high as 20. Chance of rain in the overnight into early Sunday, lows around 59. Chance of rain early Sunday, then mostly cloudy, cooler with a high in the low 70s. Monday, mostly sunny with a high in the mid-80s. That's your forecast.

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2: For Northwest Indiana, overall a really nice weekend on the way. We'll start off this morning in the mid-50s. Mostly sunny skies today with a high near 80. South-southeast wind around 10 miles per hour, gusts as high as 20 miles per hour. Mostly cloudy tonight with a low around 59. 30% chance of showers as we head overnight into early Sunday. Mostly cloudy on Sunday with a high near 72. Partly cloudy Sunday night, low 56. Monday mostly sunny with a high near 84.
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2: Hurricane Isaias has made landfall in the western Florida panhandle. The storm has weakened to a Category 1 hurricane as it moves inland. The region is dealing with widespread flooding, severe wind gusts, storm surge, and heavy rain. Over 500,000 customers are without power across Florida and Alabama. A hurricane warning is in effect from Louisiana to the panhandle, where forecasters are warning of, quote, life-threatening inundation over the next day and a half. And President Trump is slamming the leadership of New York Governor Kathy Hochul, speaking at a rally in Syracuse Friday night alongside Republican candidate for governor Bruce Blakeman. Trump said Democrats created the affordability problems facing the nation. Trump also shouted out former heavyweight champion Mike Tyson, who traveled to the rally to be with Trump. Hochul is running for another term. I'm Jim Forbes.
3: For Northwest Indiana, a very limited rain chance this weekend. Better chance of rain will start midweek next week. Low this morning in the mid-50s. Mostly sunny today with a high near 80. Southeast wind gusting up to 20 miles per hour. Rain overnight into early Sunday. Lows in the upper 50s. Sunday looks mostly dry after early morning rain. Mostly cloudy. Highs in the low 70s. Monday mostly sunny and warmer with a high in the mid-80s. Tuesday mostly sunny with a high in the mid-70s. Cooler and rainy on Wednesday. That's your forecast.

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1: For Northwest Indiana, still unseasonably warm as we head into the weekend and early next week. Lows this morning in the mid-50s, mostly clear skies. Mostly sunny for our Saturday with highs around 80. South-southeast wind around 10 miles per hour, gusts as high as 20. Chance of rain in the overnight into early Sunday, lows around 59. Chance of rain early Sunday, then mostly cloudy, cooler with a high in the low 70s. Monday, mostly sunny with a high in the mid-80s. That's your forecast.
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1: Hurricane Isaias has made landfall in the western Florida panhandle. The storm has weakened to a Category 1 hurricane as it moves inland. The region is dealing with widespread flooding, severe wind gusts, storm surge, and heavy rain. Over 500,000 customers are without power across Florida and Alabama. A hurricane warning is in effect from Louisiana to the Panhandle, where forecasters are warning of, quote, life-threatening inundation over the next day and a half. And President Trump is slamming the leadership of New York Governor Kathy Hochul, speaking at a rally in Syracuse Friday night. Alongside Republican candidate for governor, Bruce Blakeman, Trump said Democrats created the affordability problems with the nation. Trump also shouted out former heavyweight champion.

0: champion Mike Tyson, who traveled to the rally with Trump. Hochul is running for another term. I'm Jim Forbes.
1: For Northwest Indiana, overall a really nice weekend on the way. We'll start off this morning in the mid-50s. Mostly sunny skies today with a high near 80. South-southeast wind around 10 miles per hour, gusts as high as 20 miles per hour. Mostly cloudy tonight with a low around 59. 30% chance of showers as we head overnight into early Sunday. Mostly cloudy on Sunday with a high near 72. Partly cloudy Sunday night, low 56. Monday mostly sunny with a high near 84.

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2: For Northwest Indiana, a very limited rain chance this weekend. Better chance of rain will start midweek next week. Low this morning in the mid-50s. Mostly sunny today with a high near 80. Southeast wind gusting up to 20 miles per hour. Rain overnight into early Sunday. Lows in the upper 50s. Sunday looks mostly dry after early morning rain. Mostly cloudy. Highs in the low 70s. Monday mostly sunny and warmer with a high in the mid-80s. Tuesday mostly sunny with a high in the mid-70s. Cooler and rainy on Wednesday. That's your forecast.
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1: Hurricane Isaias has made landfall in the western Florida panhandle. The storm has weakened to a Category 1 hurricane as it moves inland. The region is dealing with widespread flooding, severe wind gusts, storm surge, and heavy rain. Over 500,000 customers are without power across Florida and Alabama. A hurricane warning is in effect from Louisiana to the Panhandle, where forecasters are warning of, quote, life-threatening inundation over the next day and a half. And President Trump is slamming the leadership of New York Governor Kathy Hochul. Speaking at a rally in Syracuse Friday night, alongside Republican candidate for governor Bruce Blakeman, Trump said Democrats created the affordability problems with the nation. Trump also shouted out former heavyweight champion Mike Tyson, who traveled to the rally with Trump. Hochul is running for another term. I'm Jim Forbes.
2: For Northwest Indiana, still unseasonably warm as we head into the weekend and early next week. Lows this morning in the mid-50s, mostly clear skies. Mostly sunny for our Saturday with highs around 80. South-southeast wind around 10 miles per hour, gusts as high as 20. Chance of rain in the overnight into early Sunday.

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0: stuck in traffic on the Borman, backup on Dickey Road, construction on the toll road.
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3: For Northwest Indiana, overall a really nice weekend on the way. We'll start off this morning in the mid-50s. Mostly sunny skies today with a high near 80. South-southeast wind around 10 miles per hour, gusts as high as 20 miles per hour. Mostly cloudy tonight with a low around 59. 30% chance of showers as we head overnight into early Sunday. Mostly cloudy on Sunday with a high near 72. Partly cloudy Sunday night, low 56. Monday mostly sunny with a high near 84.
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are gathered here today to get through this thing called life. Electric word, life, it means forever, and that's a mighty long time. 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The afterworld. 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
1: Hurricane Isaias has made land.

0: landfall in the western Florida panhandle. The storm has weakened to a Category 1 hurricane as it moves inland. The region is dealing with widespread flooding, severe wind gusts, storm surge, and heavy rain. Over 500,000 customers are without power across Florida and Alabama. A hurricane warning is in effect from Louisiana to the panhandle, where forecasters are warning of, quote, life-threatening inundation over the next day and a half. And President Trump is slamming the leadership of New York Governor Kathy Hochul. Speaking at a rally in Syracuse Friday night alongside Republican candidate for governor Bruce Blakeman, Trump said Democrats created the affordability problems with the nation. Trump also shouted out former heavyweight champion Mike Tyson, who traveled to the rally with Trump. Hochul is running for another term. I'm Jim Forbes.
1: For Northwest Indiana, a very limited rain chance this weekend. Better chance of rain will start midweek next week. Low this morning in the mid-50s. Mostly sunny today with a high near 80. Southeast wind gusting up to 20 miles per hour. Rain overnight into early Sunday. Lows in the upper 50s. Sunday looks mostly dry after early morning rain. Mostly cloudy. Highs in the low 70s. Monday mostly sunny and warmer with a high in the mid-80s. Tuesday mostly sunny with a high in the mid-70s. Cooler and rainy on Wednesday. That's your forecast.

0: For Northwest Indiana, still unseasonably warm as we head into the weekend and early next week. Lows this morning in the mid-50s, mostly clear skies. Mostly sunny for our Saturday with highs around 80. South-southeast wind around 10 miles per hour, gusts as high as 20. Chance of rain in the overnight into early Sunday, lows around 59. Chance of rain early Sunday, then mostly cloudy, cooler with a high in the low 70s. Monday, mostly sunny with a high in the mid-80s. That's your forecast.
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2: The first Atlantic hurricane of the year has made landfall and is now dissipating as it moves further inland as a post-tropical cyclone. Conditions are wet and windy across parts of the Gulf after it made landfall in Florida's western panhandle. Jesse Kirsch reports from Destin.
3: We are still seeing some precipitation, feeling some misting occasionally, but by and large, this appears to be a wind event right now.
2: The storm system will make its way across Alabama, Georgia, and the Carolinas before reaching the mid-Atlantic. A California city is declaring a local emergency after high tides from the Pacific Ocean surged onto streets in Newport Beach. The National Weather Service has issued a coastal flood warning through Sunday afternoon in the city south of Los Angeles. City officials said in a news conference late Friday they have crews working through the night building sand berms on the beach to keep out the next high tide. The city has also made sandbags available to residents living near the coast. The Weather Service says the highest flood risk will be on Sunday when the tides could be over a foot higher than normal. I'm Lisa Taylor.
4: For Northwest Indiana, summertime temperatures in the region today. Highs approaching 80. Southeast winds gust up to 20 miles per hour. For tonight, there's a chance of scattered showers moving in late. Lows in the upper 50s. Sunday, there's a 30% chance of rain, otherwise partly sunny. Highs in the low 70s. Cooler on Sunday night. Temperatures falling in the mid-50s. Monday, sunny skies and temperatures in the mid-80s. That's your forecast.

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1: 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But wait a minute, isn't this?
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0: Well, baby, I went down and got it for you.
1: Aw, you shouldn't have.

Z107 1FM, Brittany. Oops, Bono with you here. Hey, happy Saturday. We're inside of an all retro weekend. Robin S., Sister Hazel, REO Speedwagon, Human League. Also, Mark Edward Willows comes with us with Hollywood Snippets just after 7.

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0: For Northwest Indiana, enjoy the day in the region. The high around 80 with southeast winds, gusts up to 20 miles per hour. There's a chance of scattered showers moving in late overnight. Temperatures falling in the upper 50s. Sunday, there's a 30% chance of rain early. Otherwise, partly sunny, highs in the low 70s. Cooler weather to arrive on Sunday night in the mid-50s. Monday, partly sunny skies, highs in the mid-80s. That's your forecast.
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best from the 80s, more 80s, 90s, early 2000s on the way. Mike Summers going to be out at Castle Subaru in Portage for their Subaru Loves Pets event. 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Here are the Black Eyed Peas.

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3: Isaias is still carrying risks with it as the former hurricane moves across the southeast. Professor Gary Mitchum with the College of Marine Science at the University of South Florida says it may be late in the season for an Atlantic hurricane, but that may be something we have to get used to.
4: When people talk about the hurricane season extending now into November, you do have to take that seriously. And there is still a chance of us having additional storms this year.
3: In its final advisory on Isaias, the National Hurricane Center said the storm system was still packing 35-mile-per-hour winds with 50-mile-per-hour gusts as it moves across Alabama. Heavy rainfall and flash flooding risks continue across the region. It's unclear if an upcoming military execution by firing squad will be live-streamed. On Thursday, Pentagon Chief Pete Hegseth said the execution of Nidal Hassan will be shown to the public. An accompanying report said the Defense Department would live stream it. On Friday, President Trump told reporters the live stream hasn't been determined yet. I'm Lisa Taylor.
5: For Northwest Indiana, mild temperatures this fall Northwest Indiana weekend. The high today around 80, southeast wind gusts up to 20 miles per hour. For tonight, there's that chance of scattered showers moving in late overnight, temperatures falling in the upper 50s. Sunday, a 30% chance of rain early, then partly sunny skies, highs in the low 70s. Cooler weather to arrive on Sunday night, temps falling in the mid 50s. Monday, mild with highs in the mid 80s. That's your forecast.

0: I'll be from Edwin McCain on an all-retro weekend. Bono with you here. Go-Go's, Kenny Loggins, Matchbox 20, Don Henley, No Doubt on this all-retro weekend. Hey, it's Bono and time for Hollywood Snippets with Mark Edward Willows. Take it away, Mark.
1: And once again, starting off with some deaths here, and this time Academy Award winner Eva Marie Saint passed away at 102 years of age. Rhythm and blues singer Freddie Jackson passed away, as well as daytime actor from Days of Our Lives, Robert Kelkirk Kelly, who played Bo on the show. So condolences out there. According to Variety magazine, Jessica Biel's new movie is going to be Playboy Mansion, and get ready for this. She plays Hugh Hefner's wife. Mark down on your calendar October 21st, because there's going to be an all-star lineup honoring Dolly Parton to raise money for her children's literacy program. Reba McEntire and Carrie Underwood will be some of the stars that will be performing, and this will be a live televised concert. Anson Williams, who played Patsy on Happy Days, revealed that they only got paid $900 to $1,200 per episode. Not much at all. Sean Diddy, who is in prison these days, must pay NBC $500,000 after he lost a lawsuit against them on the documentary they made, Making of a Bad Boy. The judge sided with the network, and Sean Diddy must pay up. And right now, that's the latest in entertainment. I'm Mark Edward Willows. See everyone back a little later with some news on Arnold Schwarzenegger and Debbie Allen.

0: together with today's biggest hits all week long. You had to make your own sunshine, but now the sky is open light. Oh, Plus, Northwest Indiana's news, traffic, and weather. 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

It's an all-retro weekend. More of Mark Edward Willows with Hollywood Snippets coming up after 9. Here's a guy that's going to be out at the Hard Rock Casino, Northern Indiana. It's Rob Thomas of Matchbox 20. He'll be there January 22nd.

For Northwest Indiana, summertime temperatures in the region today. Highs approaching 80. Southeast winds gust up to 20 miles per hour. For tonight, there's a chance of scattered showers moving in late. Lows in the upper 50s. Sunday, there's a 30% chance of rain. Otherwise, partly sunny. Highs in the low 70s. Cooler on Sunday night. Temperatures falling in the mid-50s. Monday, sunny skies and temperatures in the mid-80s. That's your forecast.

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1: The first Atlantic hurricane of the year is no more. Isaias was downgraded to a post-tropical cyclone overnight after making landfall Friday evening along the western Florida panhandle. In St. Augustine, where streets are flooded, this man was shocked to see people on the roads.
2: That's crazy.
1: In Orlando, meteorologist TJ Springer has been keeping a close eye on things and says while the weather may have calmed down, conditions could be difficult throughout the day.
3: That chance is not zero for some stronger storms this afternoon.
1: State officials in both Florida and Alabama are urging people to stay off the roads as damage assessments get underway today. Hundreds of thousands are without power across multiple states. ICE has started a 45-day enforcement surge in California. The operation is reportedly called Operation Safe California and has already begun in San Diego. ICE and the Department of Homeland Security, which reported record numbers of arrests this summer, have not commented on the surge. Unlike past operations that were highly public, this effort was not announced ahead of time. I'm Lisa Taylor.
4: For Northwest Indiana, enjoy the day in the region. The high around 80 with southeast winds gusts up to 20 miles per hour. There's a chance of scattered showers moving in late overnight. Temperatures falling in the upper 50s. Sunday, there's a 30% chance of rain early. Otherwise, partly sunny. Highs in the low 70s. Cooler weather to arrive on Sunday night in the mid 50s. Monday, partly sunny skies. Highs in the mid 80s. That's your forecast.

107 Backstreet. Michael Jackson coming up too. Disney is going to allow you to watch Super Bowl 61 on Valentine's Day on their Disney Plus live stream. They'll have all kinds of extras, and who knows, maybe Mickey will make some sort of an appearance. That's Valentine's Day. How about that?

0: 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Plus, Northwest Indiana's news, traffic, and weather. 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
1: Do you hear that? 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

Smithereens, Girl Like You on Z107. It's an all-retro weekend. Bonnet with you here. New data says Meijer is America's favorite convenience store. I mean, it beat out Quick Trip, Wawa, Murphy USA, Buc-ee's, and Shell. What about Wally's? Anybody out there go to a Wally's? I've been to a couple of them. There's one in Whitestown off I-65 and another off I-55 a little south of Joliet. That's a good one. And they got the Wally dog.

For Northwest Indiana, temperatures to hit around 80 degrees this afternoon with southeast winds gust up to 20 miles per hour. For tonight, there's that chance of scattered showers moving in late overnight. Temperatures falling in the upper 50s. Sunday, there's a 30% chance of rain early. And then partly sunny skies, highs in the low 70s. Cooler weather on Sunday night, falling in the mid-50s. Monday, sunshine with highs in the mid-80s. That's your forecast. Wow, wow.

0: 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Wall-to-wall retro favorites every weekend. When you call my name, it's like a little prayer. I'm down on my knees. I want to take you there. Together with today's biggest hits all week long.
1: Drinking Jack all by myself. His shoes in Texas, I can tell.
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1: Once a very powerful hurricane, Isaias is now weakened to a post-tropical cyclone. Nearly a million power outages are reported across parts of Florida, Georgia, and Alabama, along with downed trees, closed roads, damaged roofs, and inundated piers. Flash flooding, heavy rain, high winds, and possible tornadic activity could be a problem throughout the day as the storm system makes its way toward the mid-Atlantic. President Trump says Russia will supply diesel fuel to the U.S. Garrett Hake from the Trump rally in Syracuse, New York on Friday.
2: President Trump says that after a phone call with Vladimir Putin today, Russia will send 300,000 tons of diesel fuel to the American and global marketplace initially, with more to follow. Now, the president saying this will bring down domestic fuel prices.
1: Ukrainian President Volodymyr Zelensky was reportedly angered by the announcement, as were some Republicans. Congressman Don Bacon of Nebraska said propping up Putin's war economy is morally wrong as he uses that money to bomb cities. I'm Lisa Taylor.
3: For Northwest Indiana, mild temperatures on this fall Northwest Indiana weekend. The high today around 80, southeast wind gusts up to 20 miles per hour. For tonight, there's that chance of scattered showers moving in late overnight, temperatures falling in the upper 50s. Sunday, a 30% chance of rain early, then partly sunny skies, highs in the low 70s. Cooler weather to arrive on Sunday night, temps falling in the mid-50s. Monday, mild with highs in the mid-80s. That's your forecast.

0: Mariah Carey on Z107. Someday, Bono with you here. Midnight Oil on the way. We'll get to Madonna. Greg Kinn, some Blink-182 as well. Hey, it's Bono and time for Hollywood Snippets with Mark Edward Willows. Take it away, Mark.
1: Rolling along with part two here, Arnold Schwarzenegger recently donated $250,000 to help the homeless veterans. And get this, 25 small shelters were built in the Los Angeles area. So, way to go, Arnold. Debbie Allen revealed recently in an interview that she asked President George H.W. Bush to appear on Flashdance back in the day. And when she put out the request, he ghosted her. Interesting. John Cena, a veteran wrestler, as you all know, presented Jimmy Fallon recently on The Tonight Show with the WWE Championship belt. And Jimmy said it is something that he will treasure and always have in his home, front and center. And the ABC affiliates around the country, including ABC right here in Chicago, is going to be redoing its sets, especially its new sets. And they are going to make the sets look like GMA, which is Good Morning America. Tom Hanks, always out for a movie, recently said that he always has a script in hand and he is always looking for a part to play. So, way to go, Tom. Right now, that's the latest in entertainment. I'm Mark Edward Willows. Have a great super, super weekend out there. I will see everyone back next weekend with more news from Hollywood.

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Like a Prayer from Madonna on Z107. If you go to Wally's down in Whitestown off I-65, listen at the pump. They have their own Wally Dog song. It's hilarious, I'm telling you. Greg Kinn on the way, Blink-182, Erasure. Right now, Sheryl Crow.

For Northwest Indiana, summertime temperatures in the region today. Highs approaching 80. Southeast winds gust up to 20 miles per hour. For tonight, there's a chance of scattered showers moving in late. Lows in the upper 50s. Sunday, there's a 30% chance of rain, otherwise partly sunny. Highs in the low 70s. Cooler on Sunday night. Temperatures falling in the mid 50s. Monday, sunny skies and temperatures in the mid 80s. That's your forecast.

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1: Florida Governor Ron DeSantis is out with an update on conditions after Isaias made landfall in the Sunshine State as a Category 2 hurricane Friday. Isaias roared ashore near Destin with winds topping out at 110 miles per hour, bringing with it several feet of storm surge. Power outages have hit over 430,000 customers in Florida, over 300,000 in Alabama, and more than 125,000 in Georgia. DeSantis says he's heard an unconfirmed report of a death in Escambia County.
2: That very well may be the case, and that was as a result, reportedly, of a downed tree.
1: Also in Florida, Santa Rosa County Sheriff Bob Johnson says his deputies raced to the rescue of five people trapped in a trailer by a fallen tree. A powerful 7.7 magnitude earthquake struck Panama Friday. The USGA originally had it at an 8.0 before being downgraded. The quake was centered about 100 miles southeast from Panama City and was followed by several aftershocks. There have been no reports of fatalities. I'm Lisa Taylor.
3: For Northwest Indiana, enjoy the day in the region. The high around 80 with southeast winds gusts up to 20 miles per hour. There's a chance of scattered showers moving in late overnight. Temperatures falling in the upper 50s. Sunday, there's a 30% chance of rain early. Otherwise, partly sunny. Highs in the low 70s. Cooler weather to arrive on Sunday night in the mid 50s. Monday, partly sunny skies. Highs in the mid 80s. That's your forecast.

Well, if your idea of a beautiful day is sunny, mostly clear, and in the low 80s on October the 10th, then this is a beautiful day for you. That's you too here on X-Rock 103.9. Yeah, summer-like warmth today for our Saturday. It's KB with you here on the playlist. Z107 back for another retro weekend show. Love spending my time with you here today from 10 until 3 o'clock, as we do every Saturday right about this time. Some Donna Lewis here, and in just a bit, Elton John, and we'll give you that Nina Cherry hit coming up.

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Aaron Neville's hit, a cover of the Main Ingredient hit that they had back in 1973. And everybody plays the fool. KB with you on another retro weekend. Thanks for being right here with us. And hey, it's just after 10 o'clock. So if you're in the Portage area and you got some time, you can head over with your dog or your pet for our Subaru Loves Pets event at Castle Subaru in Portage. Mike Summers over there, he's going to be out there till noon. So you can go say hi to Mike with the Z. Also,

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So much going on at Castle Subaru's Subaru Loves Pets events, including a 50-50 raffle to benefit local animal shelters. 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That event going on into the early afternoon. A little bit of Men at Work here before we check our forecast on the Z.

Northwest Indiana. Temperatures to hit around 80 degrees this afternoon with southeast winds gust up to 20 miles per hour. For tonight, there's that chance of scattered showers moving in late overnight. Temperatures falling in the upper 50s. Sunday, there's a 30% chance of rain early. And then partly sunny skies, highs in the low 70s. Cooler weather on Sunday night, falling in the mid-50s. Monday, sunshine with highs in the mid-80s. That's your forecast.

To Lenny's It Ain't Over Till It's Over here on the playlist Z107. It's KB along for the ride with memories attached to each and every one of these songs. Yeah, I remember where I was when I first heard that Lenny tune. I didn't hear it, or at least I don't remember hearing it early on as much and knowing that it was Lenny Kravitz. I thought it was some soul singer from the early 1970s, but it's actually Lenny Kravitz. And when I caught wind of that was when a friend made me a mix CD in high school, and I was like, wow, that's Lenny Kravitz? I thought that was from 1972, but no, from 1992. And a little Duran Duran here as we roll on. We will, let's see, coming up, check our region events calendar after music from the Fugees and Frida.

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1: More than a million people are without power across the southeast after Hurricane Isaias made landfall last night as a Category 2 storm in Florida. The storm knocked down trees, damaged homes, and flooded streets in parts of Florida, Georgia, and Alabama before weakening into a post-tropical cyclone as it moved inland. Forecasters say flash flooding, heavy rain, high winds, and possible tornadoes could be a problem throughout the day as the storm system makes its way toward the mid-Atlantic. President Trump says Russia will supply diesel fuel to the U.S. Garrett Hake from the Trump rally in Syracuse, New York on Friday.
2: President Trump says that after a phone call with Vladimir Putin today, Russia will send 300,000 tons of diesel fuel to the American and global marketplace initially, with more to follow.
1: Ukrainian President Volodymyr Zelensky was reportedly angered by the announcement, as were some Republicans. Congressman Don Bacon of Nebraska said propping up Putin's war economy is morally wrong as he uses that money to bomb cities. I'm Lisa Taylor.
3: For Northwest Indiana, mild temperatures on this fall Northwest Indiana weekend. The high today around 80, southeast wind gusts up to 20 miles per hour. For tonight, there's that chance of scattered showers moving in late overnight, temperatures falling in the upper 50s. Sunday, a 30% chance of rain early, then partly sunny skies, highs in the low 70s. Cooler weather to arrive on Sunday night, temps falling in the mid-50s. Monday, mild with highs in the mid-80s. That's your forecast.

the Laz here on the playlist, Z107. It's KB on another retro weekend. All of your favorites from yesteryear, today, tomorrow, and we'll take it all the way till tomorrow at midnight, as we do each weekend here on your playlist. And we've got three great 50-50 Friday deals lined up for you this coming Friday, October 16th. Maria's Pasta Project in Valparaiso. 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
1: Stuck in traffic on the Borman, backup on Dickey Road, construction on the toll road.
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going head over feet on the playlist. Z107. It's KB with you. Oh, my goodness. I have gone through pretty much every emotion possible as a White Sox fan over the last week. Steamrolling through the wild card round, going up 2-0 on the road in the division series, and then coming home and just falling completely flat and falling apart in 2 home games. Game 5. Yes, it's been pushed to the brink. Game 5, the decisive Game 5. Unfortunately, it's back in Cleveland, but maybe fortunately for the White Sox, they've won all their games on the road in this postseason. Maybe that's where they need to be. White Sox Guardians from Cleveland tonight at 7 o'clock. Go you White Sox. Pebbles here for us before we check our weather for the weekend. And oh my goodness, isn't this lovely?

0: For Northwest Indiana, summertime temperatures in the region today. Highs approaching 80. Southeast winds gust up to 20 miles per hour. For tonight, there's a chance of scattered showers moving in late. Lows in the upper 50s. Sunday, there's a 30% chance of rain, otherwise partly sunny. Highs in the low 70s. Cooler on Sunday night. Temperatures falling in the mid-50s. Monday, sunny skies and temperatures in the mid-80s. That's your forecast.
1: Fall in northern Indiana.
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0: 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Hey, our Z107 birthday shout out post for tomorrow and Monday's birthdays is up over at our Facebook page. So take a moment. 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We'll shout out all the birthdays from the comments on our Z107 birthday shout out at our Facebook page, brought to us as always by Data Graphic. 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Keep it here. REM and Sheryl Crow coming up before noon.
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1: More than a million people are without power across the southeast after Hurricane Isaias made landfall last night as a Category 2 storm in Florida. The storm knocked down trees, damaged homes, and flooded streets in parts of Florida, Georgia, and Alabama before weakening into a post-tropical cyclone as it moved inland. Forecasters say flash flooding, heavy rain, high winds, and possible tornadoes could be a problem throughout the day as the storm system makes its way toward the mid-Atlantic. President Trump says Russia will supply diesel fuel to the U.S. Garrett Hake from the Trump rally in Syracuse, New York on Friday.
2: President Trump says that after a phone call with Vladimir Putin today, Russia will send 300,000 tons of diesel fuel to the American and global marketplace initially, with more to follow.
1: Ukrainian President Volodymyr Zelensky was reportedly angered by the announcement, as were some Republicans. Congressman Don Bacon of Nebraska said propping up Putin's war economy is morally wrong as he uses that money to bomb cities. I'm Lisa Taylor.
3: For Northwest Indiana, enjoy the day in the region. The high around 80 with southeast winds gusts up to 20 miles per hour. There's a chance of scattered showers moving in late overnight. Temperatures falling in the upper 50s. Sunday, there's a 30% chance of rain early. Otherwise, partly sunny. Highs in the low 70s. Cooler weather to arrive on Sunday night in the mid 50s. Monday, partly sunny skies. Highs in the mid 80s. That's your forecast.

0: I mean, you were reminded enough. Fatboy Slim getting us going here in the hour of 12 o'clock. It's the playlist, Z107 with KB. We got you till 3. Lemonhead's version of Mrs. Robinson back there, and Tears for Fears, and Everybody Wants to Rule the World. I can't unsee the end of the Real Genius movie whenever I hear that one from Tears for Fears. KB with you on the playlist, Z107, returning with Britney Spears, Peter Gabriel, and more.
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expose with a middle school and high school dance song, and I'll never get over you getting over me. KB with you on another Retro Saturday. Great to be here with you. Thank you for making us a part of your summery Saturday, no matter what it is you're doing out there. Thanks for having us on. Oh, what I like about today is the summer feel to it, and it's going to be pretty similar tomorrow, although we could see a little bit more cloudiness and a couple of showers here and there, but nothing major.

0: For Northwest Indiana, temperatures to hit around 80 degrees this afternoon with southeast winds gust up to 20 miles per hour. For tonight, there's that chance of scattered showers moving in late overnight. Temperatures falling in the upper 50s. Sunday, there's a 30% chance of rain early. And then partly sunny skies, highs in the low 70s. Cooler weather on Sunday night, falling in the mid-50s. Monday, sunshine with highs in the mid-80s. That's your forecast.
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Street Boys, 1996. One thing I remember about 1996, I'm a big fan of college basketball, and in that era, the shorts were huge. I mean, they were almost like, gosh, I don't know how to explain it other than, like, they were just like big, like,

0: gaucho shorts almost. They were huge. They were hoopy. They were baggy. And I don't know how they didn't get in everybody's way. It's KB hanging out here with you on the playlist Z107. It's a retro weekend. We got you till 3 o'clock. Queen here, also Veruca Salt and Soft Cell before 1.
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1: Cleanup and recovery efforts are underway across the southeast as remnants of Hurricane Isaias move further inland. More than a million people are without power after the storm made landfall in Florida last night as a Category 2 hurricane. At least two deaths are blamed on the storm, which knocked down trees, damaged homes, and flooded streets in parts of Florida, Georgia, and Alabama before weakening into a post-tropical cyclone as it moved inland. Saudi Arabia's main airport has reportedly come under attack again just days after Houthi rebels claim they successfully launched attacks on the hub. Multiple news agencies reported King Khalid International Airport in Riyadh was evacuated after a loud blast was heard today. According to Reuters, more than a dozen ambulances rushed to the airport. The BBC says Saudi authorities have not commented on the report. No one won in Wednesday night's drawing, so now the Powerball jackpot is now worth over $500 million. I'm Lisa Carton.
2: For Northwest Indiana, mild temperatures this fall Northwest Indiana weekend. The high today around 80, southeast wind gusts up to 20 miles per hour. For tonight, there's that chance of scattered showers moving in late overnight, temperatures falling in the upper 50s. Sunday, a 30% chance of rain early, then partly sunny skies, highs in the low 70s. Cooler weather to arrive on Sunday night, temps falling in the mid-50s. Monday, mild with highs in the mid-80s. That's your forecast.

0: taking me back to a high school crush. I will admit it, that one, when I think of it. The Cranberries here on the playlist, Z107. Enjoying the memories here with you on another great Retro Saturday. Thank you again for keeping us on. We love it. We know you love it. Thanks for being here with us. Oh, yeah. We are going to keep things moving on the way back. I've got the fierce Stevie Nicks on the way, and also we'll go joyriding with Roxette.
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Mariah recorded live on MTV, if I recall that correctly, her rendition of the Jackson 5 classic, and I'll be there. And you know that when it's festival season, the region will be there with tons to do. Oh my goodness. Today in Merrillville, it's the Haunted Hills Fall Fest, also Hunt and Gather Market Day 2 in Crown Point. 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Also, Griffith Oktoberfest going on for day two. It'll be going on tomorrow as well. Fall Festival at Harvest Time. Also, Valparaiso Events Fall Harvest Festival going on today. And the Pumpkin Paint and Sip at the Daily Drip in Dyer today, along with Kashmir, our friends, Led Zeppelin tribute band, playing in Whiting tonight. So much going on and so much to do outside, and a perfect day to go and do it. Naked Eyes here. We'll check our region forecast coming up.

0: For Northwest Indiana, summertime temperatures in the region today. Highs approaching 80. Southeast winds gust up to 20 miles per hour. For tonight, there's a chance of scattered showers moving in late. Lows in the upper 50s. Sunday, there's a 30% chance of rain. Otherwise, partly sunny. Highs in the low 70s. Cooler on Sunday night. Temperatures falling in the mid-50s. Monday, sunny skies and temperatures in the mid-80s. That's your forecast.
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Lenny, flying away. Just kind of like the hour of 1 o'clock is kind of flying away. The clock is moving as we stay busy and we keep moving together here on another retro weekend. Every weekend from 5 p.m. on Friday to the end of the day on Sunday, we've got our retro weekends with memories attached to each and every one of them. 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And the Z is streaming online, by the way, at Z1071FM.com. 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Cardigan's here for us. Also, Alanis and the Police on the way.

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2: Flood watches and high wind advisories are in effect for much of the southeastern U.S. as post-tropical cyclone Isaias moves inland. More than a million people are without power after the storm made landfall in Florida last night as a Category 2 hurricane. At least three deaths are blamed on the storm, which knocked down trees, damaged homes, and flooded streets in parts of Florida, Georgia, and Alabama. Saudi Arabia's main airport has reportedly come under attack again just days after Houthi rebels claimed they successfully launched attacks on the hub. Multiple news agencies reported King Khalid International Airport in Riyadh was evacuated after a loud blast was heard today. According to Reuters, more than a dozen ambulances rushed to the airport. The BBC says Saudi authorities have not commented on the report. And the Cleveland Guardians have forced a Game 5 tonight against the Chicago White Sox in the American League Division Series. The Guardians managed to stave off elimination once again. I'm Lisa Carton.
3: For Northwest Indiana, enjoy the day in the region. The high around 80 with southeast winds gusts up to 20 miles per hour. There's a chance of scattered showers moving in late overnight. Temperatures falling in the upper 50s. Sunday, there's a 30% chance of rain early. Otherwise, partly sunny. Highs in the low 70s. Cooler weather to arrive on Sunday night in the mid 50s. Monday, partly sunny skies. Highs in the mid 80s. That's your forecast.

0: 10,000 Maniacs, 1992, and a big hit, These Are Days, as we get into the hour of 2 o'clock. KB with you. It's our final hour with you today, but that's all right, because Katie Day is going to be coming in. She'll keep you company from 3 till 7 here on a retro Saturday. Bryan Adams, cut like a knife, or someone made him feel like an emotion cut him like a knife, and no doubt getting us started here in the hour of 2 o'clock with their take on the Talk Talk single, It's My Life. It's your life, and you could be anywhere, but you're here with us on the Z. Hey, thank you. Thanks for being here with us. Love the support. Love the company. MJ coming back. I've got one from Off the Wall. And let's see, Sheryl Crow and Billy Joel coming up.
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0: For Northwest Indiana, temperatures to hit around 80 degrees this afternoon with southeast winds gust up to 20 miles per hour. For tonight, there's that chance of scattered showers moving in late overnight, temperatures falling in the upper 50s. Sunday, there's a 30% chance of rain early, and then partly sunny skies, highs in the low 70s. Cooler weather on Sunday night, falling in the mid-50s. Monday, sunshine with highs in the mid-80s. That's your forecast.
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Oh, and that's the way to get moving. You're ready to go? Yeah, I am also. But it's only because I have to, right? We've got a few more for you before we leave you. Katie Day coming in to take over. She'll be with you until 7 o'clock tonight here on another great retro weekend. Enjoy the rest of yours, and we'll see you back here next week for more retro fun. Leaving you with The Cure.

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1: President Trump is calling for new leadership in Kyiv following reports the U.S. fuel deal with Russia angered Ukrainian President Volodymyr Zelensky. Speaking to reporters today, the president accused Zelensky of driving up fuel prices by attacking Russian refineries.
2: We told him, do whatever you want, but don't hit the diesel fuel because there's a big problem, big shortage. And what does he do? He goes and hits the diesel fuel. He can do whatever he wants, but he can't do that.
1: Trump praised the Russian fuel deal as one that will help the global marketplace and cautioned Zelensky to hold off on refinery attacks. Flood watches and high wind advisories are in effect for much of the southeastern U.S. as post-tropical cyclone Isaias moves inland. More than 400,000 people are still without power in Florida, where the storm came ashore as a Category 2 hurricane. At least three deaths are blamed on the storm, which knocked down trees, damaged homes, and flooded streets in parts of Florida, Georgia, and Alabama. I'm Lisa Carton.
3: Some more clouds moving in during the nighttime with 58 degrees our low this evening. Gusts out of the southeast up to 15 miles per hour. For Sunday, we'll have a chance for a shower or two, otherwise mostly cloudy, then gradually becoming sunny during the day with a high in the mid-70s. Mostly clear for Sunday night, low around 57, and then mostly Sunday to start off the new working week, Columbus Day on Monday, with a high around 86 degrees, quite warm for Monday. That's your forecast.

0: another retro weekend on Z107.1. It's Katie Day here with you on a Saturday, and I hope it's going great. I hope that you would say it's a 10 out of 10. But see what I did there? Anyway, there's a national holiday for every day, it seems, and today it is National Handbag Day. If you recently purchased a handbag or a purse as a gift, know that you should always place a small amount of money, or at the very least, a lucky coin, inside that gifted purse, handbag, or wallet. Because if not, tradition says it will bring bad financial luck to the receiver. And trust me, my banker, Brett Lemons, already has enough to deal with when it comes to my financial woes. 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

0: Financial analysts with Business Insider have warned that a recession could hit by 2027. And I've been trying not to think about it too much because there's only so much that you can do. But if nothing else, this is one sure sign that a recession could be on the horizon. 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

0: A recent survey shows that approximately 67% of people are eating at home more often to manage their monthly budgets. But that doesn't mean that going out to eat at a restaurant is completely off the table. It just means that you have to be smart about it. Hey, it's Katie on Z107, and I have to admit, I'm partial to restaurants who provide free chips to snack on as you decide what you want to eat. But free chips and salsa might soon be a thing of the past because, like everything else, it's getting to be too expensive for restaurants to provide. The Texas International Produce Association and the Texas Restaurant Association have issued a memo to say, heads up, tomato prices are on the rise and you might soon need to pay for your own chips and salsa. Now, I realize that is out of Texas, but it's no secret that the entire country has been feeling strapped for cash. I wouldn't be surprised if we soon have to pay for the toilet paper in a restaurant bathroom out of our own pocket. Here's some good news, though. Every week, we give you something to look forward to with our 50-50 Friday deal. 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
1: Summer-like weather for the weekend, and even more so on Monday. We'll start tonight with a low around 58 degrees and mostly cloudy skies. We could see a stray shower or two as we head into Sunday. It'll be mostly cloudy, but becoming sunny, clearing during the day, high in the mid-70s, and then mostly clear, low around 57 for Sunday night. Monday, mostly sunny with a high in the mid-80s. That's your forecast for Northwest Indiana.
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0: already got one haunted house under our belt. How about you? It's Katie on Indiana 105, and if you don't know where to go for spooky season, Haunted Hills Haunted Attraction is one of the best. It's right off of 30, close to Deep River Water Park, and they have so many different things that you can go in and partake in for spooky season. Alicia and the Mullet Man ended up doing a walkthrough of Haunted Hills on opening weekend, but it really is so cool because it's like a haunted village. You can walk through, hang out in the common area. That is a midway pass for just $10. Then you have other things that you can go and do if you're into all things spooky, but it is cool. It's a good vibe at Haunted Hills Haunted Attractions.
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1: President Trump is urging Ukrainian President Volodymyr Zelensky not to attack Russian refineries. Trump accused Zelensky of causing a global fuel problem by targeting the facilities with drone strikes. The president made the comment today before departing for a GOP rally in Tennessee.
2: We told him, do whatever you want, but don't hit the diesel fuel because there's a big problem, big shortage. And what does he do? He goes and hits the diesel fuel.
1: He told reporters outside the White House that the Ukrainian people need to elect a new leader. On Friday, Trump said Russia will immediately supply over 300,000 tons of diesel fuel to the American and global marketplace after he concluded what he called a highly successful discussion with Russian President Vladimir Putin. Flood watches and high wind advisories are in effect for much of the southeastern U.S. as post-tropical cyclone Isaias moves inland. More than 400,000 people are still without power in Florida, where the storm came ashore as a Category 2 hurricane. I'm Lisa Carton.
3: For Northwest Indiana, tonight's low in the upper 50s, and then for Sunday, we'll have a stray shower or two possible, mostly cloudy and gradually becoming sunny during the day with a high in the mid-70s. Sunday night, mostly.

clear with a low around 57. It'll be very summer-like on Monday for Columbus Day with a high in the mid to upper 80s to start our work week. That's your forecast for Northwest Indiana.

your cigarette break. It's like 10,000 spoons when all you need is a knife. It's meeting the man of my dreams and then meeting his beautiful wife. And isn't it ironic? Don't you think? A little too ironic. And yeah, I really do think.

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Well, if you happen to catch a glance at the driver beside you, seemingly taking a photo of your car, it might not be your imagination, and you'll hear why that would be the case in 7 minutes on Z107.

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1: Oh, it's beautiful. But wait a minute, isn't this?
0: Yeah, yes it is.
1: But I thought the old lady dropped it into the ocean in the air.
0: Well, baby, I went down and got it for you.
1: Aw, you shouldn't have.

0: When someone pulls up beside your car with their camera pointed straight at you as if they're recording or taking a picture, you might panic. You might think that you accidentally cut this person off, or maybe you didn't use a turn signal. But before you freak out, you should take a look at your window. Hey, it's Katie, and we were driving home from the dog park yesterday with our dachshund and Yorkie in the car, and our Yorkie loves to hang her head outside the window so often that we don't really think much of it anymore. Well, yesterday at a red light, this man in a red pickup truck had his phone pointed straight at my car, which was a little concerning, until I heard him talking in a baby voice to our dog Pebbles hanging out the window. He was just taking a photo of her. No traffic laws were violated before the snapping of said picture. Just a fellow dog person loving up on your really cute dog. So if you see someone at the red light snapping a picture at you, it might just be your furry companion.
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0: We've both had that moment where you drop food on the floor and then you have to decide, is it still good to eat? While no science actually backs up the five-second rule theory, you might be able to feel good about eating food off your own floor because you know the last time you cleaned it. But this left pizza customers appalled. You'll hear more next on
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0: You might be able to have peace when you apply the 5-second rule to any dropped food in your house, but it's not applicable here. It's Katie, and I was shocked to see this pizza delivery take an unexpected turn. This delivery guy seemed to get distracted by his phone, and it caused him to drop the pizza on the kitchen floor in the back. Security footage then shows this guy picking up the pizza and trying to carefully put it back in the box before carrying on as if nothing had happened. And now I'm nervous to place a food delivery order again. Look, I know they say ignorance is bliss, but I'd rather be hungry with my money back than full and wondering where that extra flavor really came from.
1: For Northwest Indiana, upper 50s for an overnight low. Tonight it'll be mostly cloudy. Southeast wind 5 to 10, gusting up to 15. Chance for some showers early on Sunday, otherwise mostly cloudy and gradually becoming sunny later in the day with a high in the mid-70s, and then clear for Sunday night with a low in the upper 50s once again. For Columbus Day, we start out very summer-like, mostly sunny with a high in the mid-80s. Tuesday, mostly sunny, back to the mid-70s. That's your forecast.
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0: If your name is Michael Myers, you could score free beer. 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
1: President Trump is urging Ukrainian President Volodymyr Zelensky not to attack Russian refineries. Trump accused Zelensky of causing a global fuel problem by targeting the facilities with drone strikes. The president made the comment today before departing for a GOP rally in Tennessee.
2: Do whatever you want, but don't hit the diesel fuel because there's a big problem, big shortage. And what does he do? He goes and hits the diesel fuel.
1: He told reporters outside the White House that the Ukrainian people need to elect a new leader. On Friday, Trump said Russia will immediately supply over 300,000 tons of diesel fuel to the American and global marketplace after he concluded what he called a highly successful discussion with Russian President Vladimir Putin. Attorneys for Krista Pike say she is now back in prison in Tennessee after being released from the hospital following a botched lethal injection last month. Her legal team also renewed their calls for Tennessee Governor Bill Lee to commute Pike's sentence to life in prison without parole. I'm Lisa Carton.
3: Some more clouds moving in during the nighttime with 58 degrees our low this evening. Gusts out of the southeast up to 15 miles per hour. For Sunday, we'll have a chance for a shower or two, otherwise mostly cloudy, then gradually becoming sunny during the day with a high in the mid-70s. Mostly clear for Sunday night, low around 57, and then mostly Sunday to start off the new working week, Columbus Day on Monday, with a high around 86 degrees. Quite warm for Monday. That's your forecast.

if you've ever been to this Italian restaurant in the region, you likely left feeling tortellini in love. Now it's putting Northwest Indiana on the map for foodies across the country. More details in just 7 minutes on Z107.

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whatever.

0: Northwest Indiana is known for its food culture. I think we can both agree. Over the years, that includes popcorn, pierogies, and lemon rice soup. Popular choices by any region rat. But now we're getting a new reputation as the home of some of the best pasta in the country. Hey, it's Katie Day. If it's part of your weekly routine to treat yourself to some pasta, you likely know of Pesto's and Liabella's, two great Italian places. But the best in the region, Yelp says that title belongs to Albano's Pasta Shop in Valparaiso. On Yelp's first ever list of the top 100 pasta places in the U.S., Albano's took the number 4 spot. Not too shabby. 5 other places in the greater Chicagoland area also found their place in the top 100. And while it is preposterous to think that Albano's was anything other than number 1, the fact that they ranked so high in the first Yelp list of its kind, amen to that.
1: Ben Matlock?
2: Yes?
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0: One of the best local cafes in the region is Blackbird Cafe in Valparaiso. They've got a huge food menu and so many drinks to choose from. And recently, I stopped in, I paid in cash, and they asked me if I wanted the leftover change, which was like 4 cents. So I said, sure, fully expecting it to be a nickel because we've mostly done away with pennies. Instead, cashier gives me 4 pennies, and I felt like I hit the jackpot. It's less money in my pocket, yeah, because we didn't round up, but with the U.S. Mint no longer making pennies, it was cool to have something so rare in my purse yet again. But what do you do with them now? You're going to hear what so many people are doing with their leftover pennies and how you might have a fortune hiding in your wallet next.
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0: hard to believe that it's been about a year since the U.S. Mint stopped producing pennies due to rising manufacturing costs. But you can still use them as legal tender, at least for now. Retailers, though, have been rounding their cash totals to the nearest 5 cents when exact change is unavailable, which means that one day, the world may truly be penniless. So should you hang on to these 1 cent coins? Hey, it's Katie Day. It seems that most people have been rolling up their pennies and taking them to the bank to deposit into an account or trade for larger bills. But some of these pennies might be worth more than 1 cent. So what many people will do first, they will organize the pennies by year. And if you find any of them minted in 1982 or earlier, those coins are made mostly of copper and they carry a higher metal value than face value. Those would make you more money with a collector than going to the bank. Or you can get creative. Like with the 4 pennies I got from Blackbird the other day, I was able to finally fix the wobbly chair leg in my room, proving that the penny isn't so useless after all.
1: Summer-like weather for the weekend, and even more so on Monday. We'll start tonight with a low around 58 degrees and mostly cloudy skies. We could see a stray shower or two as we head into Sunday. It'll be mostly cloudy, but becoming sunny, clearing during the day, high in the mid-70s, and then mostly clear, low around 57 for Sunday night. Monday, mostly sunny with a high in the mid-80s. That's your forecast for Northwest Indiana.
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0: Amazon has a new feature that lets you see the information that they're using to personalize your experience, and it's based on searches and your Amazon purchases. But I don't know how I feel about this. It's Katie on Z107.1 for a retro weekend. As you can imagine, this can be a little brutal. One woman checked her Amazon About You, and under product preferences, it said, has flat buttocks. Kind of harsh. But I guess it makes Amazon multifaceted. I mean, they now know what you buy, what you search, and apparently what you're lacking in the rear.
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1: Heavy rain and high winds are impacting parts of the southeast as post-tropical cyclone Isaias moves further inland. The National Weather Service says the storm is now breaking apart over central Alabama after making landfall last night near Destin, Florida, as a Category 2 hurricane. At least 4 people are dead, 2 in Florida and 2 in Alabama. Nearly 700,000 customers remain without power in the region. Lawyers for Krista Pike say she's now back in prison in Tennessee after being released from the hospital following a botched lethal injection last month. Lisa Carton reports.
2: Pike has been transferred to the Deborah K. Johnson Rehabilitation Center in Nashville, where she had been held before her planned execution on September 30th. Her legal team also renewed their calls for Tennessee Governor Bill Lee to commute Pike's death sentence, pushing him to change the sentence to life in prison without parole.
1: College football rolls on with a top 10 team escaping an upset. 7th-ranked Indiana beat a scrappy Nebraska team 20-17. I'm Rob Martier.
3: For Northwest Indiana, tonight's low in the upper 50s, and then for Sunday, we'll have a stray shower or two possible, mostly cloudy and gradually becoming sunny during the day with a high in the mid-70s. Sunday night, mostly clear with a low around 57, and it'll be very summer-like on Monday for Columbus Day with a high in the mid to upper 80s to start our work week. That's your forecast for Northwest Indiana.

0: Another retro weekend on Z107.1. It's Katie Day here with you on a Saturday, and I hope it's going great. I hope that you would say it's a 10 out of 10. But see what I did there? Anyway, there's a national holiday for every day, it seems, and today it is National Handbag Day. If you recently purchased a handbag or a purse as a gift, know that you should always place a small amount of money, or at the very least, a lucky coin, inside that gifted purse, handbag, or wallet. Because if not, tradition says it will bring bad financial luck to the receiver. And trust me, my banker, Brett Lemons, already has enough to deal with when it comes to my financial woes. 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

0: There was always that one house that you would go trick-or-treating at as a kid, and they would give you something that wasn't candy. Instead, it was a healthy alternative like an apple or a granola bar. But one candy choice this year is getting a reputation of being the healthiest option for a sweet treat. Hey, it's Katie Day. Full disclosure, I am not a doctor, but deep down I've always known that any chocolate-covered nut candy had to be healthier than one without nuts, because nuts are protein, of course. So when my sweet tooth gets the best of me, I will literally go to the store and buy a bag of peanut M&Ms. I mean, it's still candy, but a standard serving provides about 2 to 3 grams of protein and 1 gram of fiber from the whole peanut inside of it. So that's enough for me to not feel guilty about eating them. And peanut M&Ms will likely be a popular choice this year, with dietitians ranking them as a healthier candy choice compared to pure sugar treats. Granted, so many people are affected by nut allergies, so you should probably have some other options in the candy bowl, but save those peanut M&Ms for me.
1: For Northwest Indiana, upper 50s for an overnight low. Tonight it'll be mostly cloudy. Southeast wind 5 to 10, gusting up to 15. Chance for some showers early on Sunday, otherwise mostly cloudy and gradually becoming sunny later in the day with a high in the mid-70s, and then clear for Sunday night with a low in the upper 50s once again. For Columbus Day, we start out very summer-like, mostly sunny, with a high in the mid-80s, Tuesday mostly sunny, back to the mid-70s. That's your forecast.
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0: No Doubt on Z1071, another retro weekend. It's Katie, and I love hanging out with you on Saturday evenings. Before I step out of the studio, I just wanted to let you know, daylight saving time does end on November 1st at 2 a.m. Some people are excited about this because Halloween lands perfectly on the Saturday before, but is it actually happening? We talk about it every year, it seems. Are we really going to fall back again? Well, as of right now, the biannual clock change is still actively happening because the Sunshine Protection Act has stalled in the Senate, and it's not yet federal law, but we'll keep you posted on whether or not that changes.
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2: Cleanup and recovery efforts are underway across the southeast as remnants of Hurricane Isaias weaken and move further inland. The National Weather Service says the storm is now breaking apart over central Alabama. It made landfall last night near Destin, Florida, as a Category 2 hurricane. Four people have been killed, two in Florida and two in Alabama. Nearly 700,000 customers remain without power. President Trump is calling for new leadership in Kyiv after Ukrainian President Volodymyr Zelensky warned the U.S. fuel deal with Moscow will prolong the war with Russia. On Friday, Trump announced Russia will supply over 300,000 tons of diesel fuel to the American and global marketplace after he concluded what he called a highly successful discussion with Russian President Vladimir Putin. The Cleveland Guardians have forced a Game 5 this evening against the Chicago White Sox in the American League Division Series. The winner of tonight's game will face the Tampa Bay Rays on Monday in Game 1 of the American League Championship Series. I'm Rob Martier.
3: More clouds moving in during the nighttime with 58 degrees our low this evening. Gusts out of the southeast up to 15 miles per hour. For Sunday, we'll have a chance for a shower or two, otherwise mostly cloudy, then gradually becoming sunny during the day with a high in the mid-70s. Mostly clear for Sunday night, low around 57, and then mostly Sunday to start off the new working week, Columbus Day on Monday, with a high around 86 degrees, quite warm for Monday. That's your forecast.